0: Thank you.
1: Thank you. Thank you. Another round of applause, because that was just...
2: Thank you very much. Have a good night. See you.

0: Yeah, that's pretty good.
1: That's Spanish?
0: That's not Spanish, that was English.
1: No. El mecanismo. El mecanismo.

0: territorio paraguayo.
1: This is a party song that makes the party going on.